0: call it loud. We call it just right. 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
5: 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Chad Tyson, you guys enjoyed all the college football this weekend. Man, it's been so great having that back, huh? Week one, rolling into this evening. And, of course, the NFL season getting fired up. It's coming week on Wednesday. Seahawks and Patriots got that first game. And has there been a Wednesday night game before outside of the pandemic?

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Chad Tyson under the bridge to start a rock block of the Red Hot Chili Peppers here on a Saturday night as our Labor Day Block Party weekend rolls on. Californication now, song 2 of 3. Another one coming up next. Block Party weekend rolling. Thanks for hanging out tonight.

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Let's keep things rocking. Money out of Saturday nights.

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Chad Tyson, Labor Day Block Party Weekend rolling. How about three in a row off Bush's 16 Stone album? Killer record from back in the day. Calm down. Get the rock block from the start right now here tonight.

107, Grant Strand's Rock Station. Chad Tyson, I got some Billy Gibbons news to share with you guys coming up here after this Rock Block of the Who, which is getting started right now with Behind Blue Eyes. Labor Day Block Party Weekend, rocking to Saturday nights. 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
1: Thanks for hanging out. It's Stacy with you. So the Back in Black Legends, yes, doing that huge tour. I'm pretty reckless. Can't make one of the dates, so who'd they get to fill in? Foo Fighters.

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You know who's number one. 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

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Stacey hanging with you. And of all the three-day weekends that we're warranted throughout the year, this one's my favorite. Labor Day weekend.

Grand Strand's rock station, Rock 107. Nickelback, they got that new album coming out with Rattle the Cage on it. Chad Kroeger clarified, it's Everything Under the Sun on October 30th. That'll be out. Never

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1: Thanks for hanging out. Def Leppard making progress on their next studio album, apparently. 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
1: Thanks for hanging out. It's Stacy with you, and Metallica wants you to be on the walls of the Sphere. All kinds of fan appearances on the walls. They're putting it as part of the production, in front of the stage, in the crowd, outside the venue, meet and greet, wherever.

Grand Strand's Rock Station, Rock 107. It's Stacy. Thanks for hanging out. Collective Soul, they got that huge documentary all about their career called Give Me a Word if you want to rent it for like $3.99. 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

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Stacy hanging with you. Hope you're enjoying your three-day weekend, Labor Day weekend, celebrating the working man by not working. Unless you're working, then I'm so sorry, but I'm still celebrating you.

Rock 107, the Grand Strand's rock station. It's Stacey. Creed doing their big Creed cruise, but Alter Bridge, they got a second leg of their What Lies Within tour set for November and December. A bunch of different cities in the U.S. taking along with them Big Ref and

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1: Thanks for hanging out. It's Stacey with you. Now, Soundgarden's going to be doing a halftime show of a rematch for the Super Bowl. Seattle Seahawks, New England Patriots, September 9th, where Soundgarden is featuring Taylor

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It's Stacy. I don't know about you, but I've needed South Park in these days. September 16th, new South Park. Those will be on Paramount+.

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Stacy hanging with you. Happy Labor Day weekend. And remember, after Monday, no more wearing white pants. Hope it's a good 3-day weekend for you.

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0: The Grand Strand's Rock Station, Rock 107. It's Stacy, and popular destinations for Labor Day weekend travel in the States, usually New York, Las Vegas, remain the most popular destinations stateside. But overseas, a lot of people head to Rome, Tokyo, London. Okay. Where are you going? Maybe the grocery store?
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1: It's Stacey and Bon Jovi, a biopic in the works. 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Universal won a bidding war to back the feature film all about Bon Jovi. So who's going to be cast? 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
1: I'm thinking since we're into Sunday afternoon of a holiday weekend, you may have figured out by now it's our Labor Day block party weekend as we continue with the set from Weezer. What's with you?

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Scorpions, you like that? Oh, good, because it's our Labor Day block party weekend. I owe you a couple more.

Grant Strand's Rock Station, Rock 107. Welcome to our Labor Day Block Party Weekend. Getting you a couple rock blocks each hour all weekend long. Time for another. I'd said I would do a set from Nirvana. Let's make that happen now. Start off with this one, their version of David Bowie's The

0: 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It's here to wake you the F up.
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Thanks for checking out our Labor Day block party weekend. And yes, we speak offspring around here.

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You know, one is nice, two, even better. Three, then you're talking a rock block. So, yeah, we've got one knocked out, so that means I'm not that good at math, but got two more Pearl Jam songs to go. All right. 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

The Grand Strand's Rock Station, Rock 107. It's Josh, and what's better than one song from one of your favorite artists? How about three songs? It's a Labor Day block party weekend. We're closing out the summer playing blocks of your favorite artists. It's the last big bash. You want to get in? I got you covered. Hit me up at Josh M Radio on social media or the Talkback Mic on the iHeartRadio app.